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Tuesday was the first day of fall, and for those of you in summer-ending denial, don't worry. Fall's like the best.

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1: If you are in end of summer denial, it's okay. You'll get through it. It's B-Dub. Tuesday was the first day of fall. Hate to break it to you. And I'm ready. Like, give me hoodie weather, windows open late at night, football on the TV, and absolutely no reason to feel guilty about staying inside because it's raining. You got things like pumpkin patches, apple cider donuts, changing leaves, Halloween corn mazes. Although paying money to get lost in a field feels like something I could accomplish for free after a few beers. And yeah, pumpkin spice is back, and we've apparently decided cinnamon is a seasonal personality trait. I'm just curious, though, if you are on Team Fall, what is the one thing you look forward to most when fall finally shows up? I'm at B-Dub Radio on Instagram. DM me.
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I got a DM from Cody who listens to us in California. I think in Visalia, California. Great people down there in the heart of like the Central Valley. And he says, hey, give me a shout out on your show to prove that you're not AI. I'm like, well, Cody, here's your shout out. But also, if I were AI, I would be smart enough to read your message and then construct this break. And, well, you get the idea. Look, there is nothing artificial or intelligent about me. But thank you for listening.

0: Scott in Coal City. You and your wife are very first winners. You're going to see Kenny Chesney.
1: Oh, my God. Oh, my God. We've been texting each other all day for 4 days. In the middle of the night, she's texting me. I'm texting her the keywords.
0: Okay, that's hysterical.
1: Oh, my God.
0: That might be the funniest thing I have heard in a very long while, Scott. I'm Drew Walker. I hope you have a fantastic Thursday. Thanks for checking in today at Free Country.

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1: I've always considered myself a hugger, but there are some places that I draw the line. Like, apparently, people are hugging complete strangers when they meet them on the street. And somehow, that's not even the weirdest greeting. We got to talk about this next.

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1: I want you to think about the last person you met for the first time. Like, did you shake their hand? Did you just say hey? Or did you immediately go in for a hug like you're returning after a war? Speed up. A new poll says half of us shake hands when meeting someone new. Another 20% or so wave or nod, and 12% just say hello. But 5% of people go straight for the hug. Which, friend of a friend, maybe. The HR person interviewing me, please remain on your side of the desk. And 1%, they greet a brand new person. And this might be that one person ruining the survey, but 1% of people say they greet a brand new person with a kiss on the lips. That's not a greeting. That's how you end up being discussed in a group chat.
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I've got your Insta Countdown coming up in just a bit. We'll do Stream It or Skip It later. And Luke Bryan on with us in the next hour.

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0: Fall is officially here as of Tuesday, which means we can finally stop pretending 82 degrees is basically fall just because Starbucks has pumpkin spice. And if you need a country soundtrack for the season, this list is actually pretty solid. Zach Bryan's November Air. Kenny Chesney, obviously the Boys of Fall. Luke Bryan's Harvest Time. Zach Brown Band's Colder Weather. And Luke Combs' Better Together all made the cut. Also on there, Casey Musgraves with Deeper Well. Kelsey Ballerini's Homecoming Queen. Thomas Rhett's Unforgettable. And Down on the Farm from Tim McGraw also made the list. And of course, Clay Walker's Fall. You can't forget that one. That one feels a little like cheating, though. You literally named the song after the assignment.
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3: We got our radio exclusive Kenny Chesney, Remember Me That Way, brand new music all day, every hour here today. And then tomorrow, the new project, along with Taylor giving us The Life of a Showgirl, the encore, four new songs, Patient Zero, Pink Clouding, Babylon, and Cleveland, an ode to her latest hometown. She and her husband bought a $6 million mansion on a lake in Cleveland. Google it. It's amazing. They have a gatehouse. They have a gatehouse. Anyway, Taylor has music tomorrow. Not sure if it has any country flair, but we'll be watching. Country flair for Miranda and Ella Langley. They have a new collaboration called Snakeskin Boots that Miranda teased on her socials yesterday. Her album Crisco is out next Friday. And Casey Musgraves paying tribute to Dolly on Sunday night's MTV Video Music Awards, doing a montage of her songs. Remember, tomorrow is 9 to 5, September 25th. We're going to do 9 to 5 day honoring Dolly here. And that is your country snack pack. 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

0: Scott in Coal City. You and your wife are very first winners. You're going to see Kenny Chesney.
1: Oh, my God. Oh, my God. She's been texting each other all day for 4 days. In the middle of the night, she's texting me. I'm texting her the keyword.
0: Okay, that's hysterical.
1: Oh, my God.
0: That might be the funniest thing I have heard in a very long while, Scott. I'm Drew Walker. Hope you have a fantastic Thursday. Thanks for checking in today at Free Country. Love

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He dropped a new album, Signs, last Friday, and been hanging with us all this week to talk about it. Luke Bryan on with us in minutes.

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0: 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It's B-Dub, Luke Bryan on the show. New album's called Signs. I know you recently turned 50. Speaking of, you know, midlife and getting to that point, you know, the crises are pretty much done at 50 for most people. But, you know, Fish Hunt Golf Drink, one of the fun songs on the album. Four hobbies and maybe a cry for help. Hypothetically, if Caroline says to you, you can only keep two, which two survive?
1: Fish drink.
0: Okay. Yeah, because you can, it's kind of a, fishing's more about the experience. You're sitting, you're just casting and reeling them in, a lot of conversations. It's not
1: That's
0: dangerous
1: a great
0: if
1: question.
0: You're not paying
1: That's
0: attention.
1: A lot of sacrifice. That's more sacrifice than I even want to, you know, just dive into. It's almost like it sounds like a horror movie to sacrifice golfing and hunting.
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How bad do you want to get to Vegas to see Jason Aldean and Luke Bryan? It's B-Dub. We are sending you to Sin City this December. Two nights hotel, airfare, tickets to the show, and it all starts on Monday.

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0: Scott in Coal City. 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
1: Oh, my God. 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
0: Okay, that's hysterical.
1: Oh, my God.
0: That might be the funniest thing I have heard in a very long while, Scott. I'm Drew Walker. I hope you have a fantastic Thursday. Thanks for checking in today at Free Country.

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1: We got our radio exclusive Kenny Chesney, Remember Me That Way, brand new music all day, every hour here today. And then tomorrow, the new project, along with Taylor giving us The Life of a Showgirl, the encore, four new songs, Patient Zero, Pink Clouding, Babylon, and Cleveland, an ode to her latest hometown. She and her husband bought a $6 million mansion on a lake in Cleveland. Google it. It's amazing. They have a gatehouse. They have a gatehouse. Anyway, Taylor has music tomorrow. Not sure if it has any country flair, but we'll be watching. Country flair for Miranda and Ella Langley. They have a new collaboration called Snakeskin Boots that Miranda teased on her socials yesterday. Her album Crisco is out next Friday. And Kacey Musgraves paying tribute to Dolly on Sunday night's MTV Video Music Awards, doing a montage of her songs. Remember, tomorrow is 9 to 5, September 25th. We're going to do 9 to 5 day honoring Dolly here. And that is your country snack pack. For more National Now, you can always hop online. 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

Chicagoland's free country. The winning begins Monday. We're sending you to see Jason Aldean and Luke Bryan in Las Vegas. December 11th, Allegiant Stadium. You could be there. Details coming Monday.

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1: If you've noticed younger people posing for pictures with one hand casually hanging around their chest or collarbone, congratulations. You've spotted the latest social media post. It's B-Dub, and Gen Z calls it the boob breast. Yeah, basically, instead of wondering what the hell to do with your hands in a picture, which, to be fair, is a legitimate crisis sometimes, you just rest one near your chest. Sometimes it's subtle, sometimes it is very much not subtle. Apparently, women like it, though, because it shows off nails and jewelries, and it can look confident and flirty. And somebody joked the older you get, the lower your hands will go, which is less of a pose and more of just gravity documenting the passage of time.
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1: I love where I live, but there are days when I wish I was in Nashville in the thick of it 24 hours a day. 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
0: Brought to you by T-Mobile. I know we did this one earlier this week, but I feel like it's worthy of a second listen, especially with how good this album starts out from Luke Bryan with Signs. This is Finders Keepers. Luke Combs on this track.

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0: 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So let's talk about Tilly the cat, finally back home after spending 5 days stuck in a tree. It's beat up. Her owners tried everything to get her down, but she'd climbed so high nobody could safely reach her. Eventually, firefighters stepped in and rescued her, and thankfully, Tilly's doing just fine. 5 days, though. Like, at some point, you'd think the cat would admit, okay, maybe I didn't have a plan there. Either way, she's home safe, all 9 lives apparently intact, and I'm guessing her tree climbing privileges have been revoked.
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0: Scott in Coal City. 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You're going to see Kenny Chesney.
1: Oh, my God. Oh, my God. 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I'm texting her the keyword.
0: Okay, that's hysterical.
1: Oh, my God.
0: That might be the funniest thing I have heard in a very long while, Scott. I'm Drew Walker. Hope you have a fantastic Thursday. Thanks for checking in today at Free Country.

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0: got in Coal City. 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
1: Oh, my God. Oh, my God. We've been texting each other all day for 4 days. In the middle of the night, she's texting me. I'm texting her the keyword.
0: Okay, that's hysterical.
1: Oh, my God.
0: That might be the funniest thing I have heard in a very long while, Scott. I'm Drew Walker. Hope you have a fantastic Thursday. Thanks for checking in today at Free Country.

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0: So Florida Georgia Line have been rumored to be working on a reunion since Tyler and Brian were photographed together at the 2025 CMA Awards. Then they went on a hike together. Then the conversation got started. Could this actually happen? CMA Fest came along in June. They played a song or two together and people went nuts. And then it kind of went quiet. Well, now it's back and it is here. 2027 Festival Tour. They're playing like 10 festivals, two of which have been revealed. The first was Stagecoach, got announced at the beginning of the week. Then yesterday, they dropped the bomb on us that they're coming to the Carolina Coastal Country Music Festival in June. And there's still more coming. That's your breakdown.
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Jason Aldean and Luke Bryan playing Allegiant Stadium in Las Vegas. We're sending you there. The winning starts Monday. 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

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This is Chicagoland's Free Country 98.3 and 102.3. I've got your most wanted song of the day coming up next, brought to you by T-Mobile. 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
1: We got our radio exclusive Kenny Chesney, Remember Me That Way, brand new music all day, every hour here today. And then tomorrow, the new project, along with Taylor giving us The Life of a Showgirl, the encore, four new songs, Patient Zero, Pink Cloud, and Babylon and Cleveland, an ode to her latest hometown. She and her husband bought a $6 million mansion on a lake in Cleveland. Google it. It's amazing. They have a gatehouse. Anyway, Taylor has music tomorrow. Not sure if it has any country flair, but we'll be watching. Country flair for Miranda and Ella Langley. They have a new collaboration called Snakeskin Boots that Miranda teased on her socials yesterday. Her album Crisco is out next Friday. And Kacey Musgraves paying tribute to Dolly on Sunday night's MTV Video Music Awards, doing a montage of her songs. Remember, tomorrow is 9 to 5, September 25th. We're going to do 9 to 5 day honoring Dolly here. And that is your country snack pack. For more National Now, you can always hop online. 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
1: 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We wrap up our week-long

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1: We got our radio exclusive Kenny Chesney, Remember Me That Way, brand new music all day, every hour here today. And then tomorrow, the new project, along with Taylor giving us The Life of a Showgirl, the encore, four new songs, Patient Zero, Pink Clouding, Babylon, and Cleveland, an ode to her latest hometown. She and her husband bought a $6 million mansion on a lake in Cleveland. Google it. It's amazing. They have a gatehouse. They have a gatehouse. Anyway, Taylor has music tomorrow. Not sure if it has any country flair, but we'll be watching. Country flair for Miranda and Ella Langley. They have a new collaboration called Snakeskin Boots that Miranda teased on her socials yesterday. Her album Crisco is out next Friday. And Kacey Musgraves paying tribute to Dolly on Sunday night's MTV Video Music Awards, doing a montage of her songs. Remember, tomorrow is 9 to 5, September 25th. We're going to do 9 to 5 day honoring Dolly here. And that is your country snack pack. For more National Now, you can always hop online. 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
0: 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Kenny, Church, Sheryl Crow, Soldier Field.
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1: We got our radio exclusive Kenny Chesney, Remember Me That Way, brand new music all day, every hour here today. And then tomorrow, the new project, along with Taylor giving us The Life of a Showgirl, the encore, four new songs, Patient Zero, Pink Cloud, and Babylon and Cleveland, an ode to her latest hometown. She and her husband bought a $6 million mansion on a lake in Cleveland. Google it. It's amazing. They have a gatehouse. Anyway, Taylor has music tomorrow. Not sure if it has any country flair, but we'll be watching. Country flair for Miranda and Ella Langley. They have a new collaboration called Snakeskin Boots that Miranda teased on her socials yesterday. Her album Crisco is out next Friday. And Kacey Musgraves paying tribute to Dolly on Sunday night's MTV Video Music Awards, doing a montage of her songs. Remember, tomorrow is 9-5, September 25th. We're going to do 9-5 day honoring Dolly here. And that is your country snack pack. For more National Now, you can always hop online. 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
1: We got our radio exclusive Kenny Chesney, Remember Me That Way, brand new music all day, every hour here today. And then tomorrow, the new project, along with Taylor giving us The Life of a Showgirl, the encore, four new songs, Patient Zero, Pink Clouding, Babylon, and Cleveland, an ode to her latest hometown. She and her husband bought a $6 million mansion on a lake in Cleveland. Google it. It's amazing. They have a gatehouse. They have a gatehouse. Anyway, Taylor has music tomorrow. Not sure if it has any country flair, but we'll be watching. Country flair for Miranda and Ella Langley. They have a new collaboration called Snakeskin Boots that Miranda teased on her socials yesterday. Her album Crisco is out next Friday. And Kacey Musgraves paying tribute to Dolly on Sunday night's MTV Video Music Awards, doing a montage of her songs. Remember, tomorrow is 9 to 5, September 25th. We're going to do 9 to 5 day honoring Dolly here. And that is your country snack pack. For more National Now, you can always hop online. 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

It's a Friday song. Friday, Friday, Friday, Friday. Hi, it's Drew. 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You and I are going to have a great weekend together. I can feel it. There is so much happening. Kenny Chesney tickets are on sale less than 4 hours from now. 10 a.m. KennyChesney.com for Soldier Field. But I'm thinking that you might like Free better. So why don't we do that right now? First opportunity. The keyword is Soldier, as in Soldier Field. S-O-L-D-I-E-R. 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The keyword is soldier. 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
7: Head into the weekend, clouds, mostly cloudy today, 69 for the high this afternoon. We warm up 72 Saturday, 75 Sunday.
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early morning edition of Note or Nope here, Chicagoland's free country at 98.3 and 102.3. Streaming wherever you stream. 23% of us, although I will say I think this number has to be a lot higher, 23% of us say that we never do this unless we are forced to do it. Like you actually have to stop and you can't move anything else in your life before you do this. What do you think it is for Note or Nope? And we have a special guest player who is supposed to be calling me in a moment to play our Note or Nope. 23% of us say that we never do this unless we are forced to, and at that point we can't do anything else. What do you think for Note or Nope?

0: now, Cole Wetzel, Ella helping out Jaded, Chicagoland's Free Country at 98.3 and 102.3 with Drew Walker Mornings. A special guest to play our early morning edition of Nowhere to Nope, and I called her during the song, and she was screening my calls. You know that whole, like, doot-doot-doot-doot-doot-doot. Let me see if the person on the phone tell us who you are and see if they want to pick up the phone. She didn't pick up the phone, and then she just called a minute ago. I cannot believe, I put you on hold, I can't believe you're screening my calls.
1: You're not getting screened by me. I just wasn't by my phone. What's up?
0: Hi. I figured I'd talk about you on the show enough to all the people who listen and try to win tickets that I figured for a Friday edition of Know It or Nope, you should be the star today.
1: Oh, that's so sweet.
0: Should I tell everybody who you are?
1: You're just the best. You can.
0: This is Allie. She is our promotional director extraordinaire. She has creative marketing ideas. She is a ray of sunshine in our halls. Our workplace turned over like 180 in energy when Allie came back to work with us. And I love you so much.
1: I love you so much. That's so sweet. You're a ray of sunshine.
0: Oh, I try to be. Thank you. It's Friday. I mean, how can we not be? The Friday song, Friday music, and now our early morning edition of Note or Nope. Are you ready?
1: I'm nervous.
0: Okay.
1: I'm ready.
0: 23% of us say, you're not stupid. It's fine. I'll help you out. I always give a hint if people want a hint. 23% of us say that we never do this unless we are forced to do it. I think this number is a lot higher. You and I are absolutely in this bucket. We never do this in our lives until we're forced to do it. And then at the moment that we are forced to do it, we have to drop everything and do it right then. What do you think? Do you want a hint? Do you have a guess?
1: I want a hint because there's a lot of things that I don't want to do in life until I'm forced to do it.
0: Fair point. It relates to access. It relates to things that you belong to.
1: Okay, is it like paying for Amazon Prime?
0: Okay, you're getting warmer.
1: And then it auto renews, and you're like, cool.
0: Okay, you're thinking along the right vein. Okay. If you go to a hotel with your lovely husband, Matt, for like the weekend, having a date night, and you turn on the hotel TV, and you see Amazon Prime up on the screen as an app, what do you have to do?
1: Sign in.
0: Okay, so part of signing in, what do we never do unless we are forced to do it?
1: Update our password.
0: Changing our passwords. 23% of people say they never do this. I think it's like 100%.
1: Yeah, like who's like changing their password for fun?
0: For fun!
1: You change your password if they're like, you need to update your password, or if they're like, there's been a hack, everyone has your information, change your password.
0: Exactly. I completely agree. I don't think anybody does this. I think the more annoying part is that, like you were talking about updating Amazon Prime, they don't make you, I mean, you get warnings and things. When you have to update your password, like at work, you literally have to stop all of the things that you were doing just to do that password update at that time.
1: Yeah, and it times you out of everything, and then you have to start all over.
0: Well, congratulations. You won Know It or Nope today. You get bragging rights for the whole weekend.
1: I'm telling everyone in the office.
0: You should. And what is on the agenda for the weekend? What are we doing, Allie?
1: Oh, it's my brother-in-law's birthday, so we're celebrating that with my in-laws.
0: Okay.
1: Fun time.
0: It is Party Central at your house.
1: Because I get to eat barbecue and drink summer shandies, so I'll be happy.
0: Okay. Well, thank you for screening my call and then calling me back, which was wonderful. And I realize it's super early, but hope to see you in the office later today.
1: I'll be there.
0: Okay. Love you. Bye.
1: Love you. Bye.

0: is long enough. Kenny Chesney is back, baby. 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
1: Oh, yeah.
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0: Saturday, June 26th with Eric Church, Sheryl Crow, and Craylon James. 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
0: 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Music's up. 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

0: Country at 98.3 in the South and the West, 102.3 in the North. Good morning. It's Drew Walker. Somebody else on our super secret celebrity hotline.
1: Hey, Drew. How you doing? This is Owen.
0: Owen Wrigley. Welcome home to Chicago, pal. How are you?
1: I'm so good this morning. I hope you're doing well as well. You feeling good?
0: I'm feeling good because you and I are going to have a first, and it's on my end. For the very first time, I've never had any reason to tell any other country star in 20-plus years here in Chicago. I was born in Canada, and I'm finally talking to someone who can relate.
1: No way. Where in Canada were you born?
0: So my parents lived in Philadelphia, and my dad was a professor at Penn, and he did what's called a sabbatical, where you go to another university and you teach or you learn for 6 months or whatever. So he did a sabbatical at McMaster, and I was born in Halifax in Nova Scotia.
1: Wow. That's super cool, man.
0: I missed being born in America by like 3 weeks. So for the first 18 years of my life, I had a green card. I had the whole thing because my parents are Scottish immigrants, and because they both weren't citizens at the time, I was Canadian. I mean, I still am. I mean, you know how that is. I get to keep both citizenships.
1: You kept your Canadian passport.
0: Absolutely. I mean, if things go south, we're going up north and we're going to party together, right?
1: I love it. Of course. You're welcome anytime. You just let me know.
0: So we get to see you at Carol's Pub, one of our most favorite intimate spaces, coming up on the 2nd. Congratulations on your 4 CCMA nominations. They were just last weekend. You were up for Entertainer, Album, Fan Choice, Male Artist. That's a lot of nominations. You got to feel good about that.
1: Yeah, man. It's pretty surreal to be nominated for anything, and let alone something we've been working so hard towards for the past countless years, just grinding out here, trying to tour, trying to put out music. And I definitely didn't get into music or award shows, but it's just a byproduct of just putting in work. So I'm just grateful, man. It's really cool.
0: I think it's nice to admit, you know, it's nice to have someone acknowledge it every now and then, you know, right?
1: Totally, totally. And it's nice to see all my friends at the CCMAs. It's kind of the one time where everybody who's touring all year is there. And we all get to kind of hang out and chat, and it's like our time to reconnect. So that's one of my favorite parts about those weekends.
0: It's so funny because you're reiterating what a bunch of Nashville stars said, being like, y'all think that we just hang out during the week. No, we're all touring and busy with our lives and our families, so we hardly ever get to see each other.
1: Exactly. It's so demanding, this job. Is, you know, you have to be traveling, you have to be writing, you have to be in the studio. Like, it's a 7 days a week kind of thing.
0: Yeah.
1: So when there's a time to hang out, it's always worth it.
0: We're talking to Owen Wrigley. He is a brand new star. We're going to see him at Carol's Pub in Chicago a couple days away in the 2nd. You had a life-changing moment in your career this past April. I want to ask you about that next.

0: 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Well, that's okay. Tomorrow is the time to get in on the action. 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
1: That was one of the most nerve-wracking days of my career, I think. I wasn't expecting for the nerves to kind of hit me that hard, but when I walked in the building and, you know, just kind of saw the circle, and I was like, wow, this is actually about to happen. So I was just kind of freaking out until I got actually out there. I stepped in the circle. I looked out to the crowd. I saw, you know, my parents were sitting there and my aunts and uncles and friends that came down. So that made it feel like home. Mm-hmm. And I mean, everybody at the Opry is so welcoming, and just what a dream come true to get to do that.
0: In the Feeling is the project out now. You're going to be doing a bunch of those songs at Carol's Pub. When we get to see you, have you been surprised by the crowd reaction and being like, they know all the words almost immediately to my songs? Like they're singing it right back to you.
1: Yeah, definitely for, you know, the last record that we put out, you start to see it as the songs are out for longer and longer. And we haven't really got a chance to tour this new record yet, so it's going to be kind of a first experience for me, and you know, hopefully people have been able to connect with some of the messages on this album. And yeah, I mean, I'm just looking forward to seeing it, man. This will be my first headline tour in the States.
0: So
1: I don't really know what to expect. We're kind of just going out there and hoping to connect with people. That's the goal.
0: What is the thing that you walk into catering and you see it on the menu and you're like, okay, today's going to be a good day. I got this.
1: Anytime there is just like, this is going to sound so basic, but it's so hard to find just like clean food on the road. We're always stopping at gas stations and, you know, fast food places. So if there's just some nice, like, rice and, like, chicken and veggies, I'm like, this is a good day. Today is a great day. If there's fruit, I mean, heck yeah. And then if there's, like, a soft serve ice cream, that's even better.
0: Oh, that's a good treat, because you're eating clean, do chicken and do greens, but then you're like, I'll do a little ice cream on the side.
1: Yeah, exactly. It can't be 100% clean.
0: Well, we are so excited to see you for you. As you said, your very first headlining tour here in the States. Welcoming you to Chicago at Carol's Pub downtown on the 2nd, and I think it's just going to be a party on. We can't wait to see you.
1: Let's go. I think it is going to be a party. I can't wait. We'll see you guys on the 2nd. Chicago, cannot wait to be back. Let's go.
0: Awesome. Take care. Thanks for calling this morning. We'll see you in just a couple days.
1: Sounds good, man. Thank you.
0: His name is Owen Riegling. He is a Canadian singer-songwriter on our country music scene. Carol's Pub Chicago.com.

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Working 9 to 5. 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Loving on all things Dolly today. So why not play, we're going to play a little bit mini concerts of Dolly throughout the day. A little mini concert now, and then at lunchtime at noon with Hannah B, and then 5 o'clock with Leah on the ride home. 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And if you haven't ever checked in with Hannah B, at 11.15, about 11.20 every morning, she does her Dolly's Daily Dose of Kindness, giving back a little bit to the world, finding a little bit of good. I know I call it finding the good on my show, but Dolly's Daily Dose of Kindness coming up with Hannah B. And just loving on all things Dolly and what she meant to the world. If you're thinking about how can I make a difference and you're not really sure to do what to do, you can always donate to Dolly's Imagination Library. 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
4: Weather. Mostly cloudy today, 68 for the high this afternoon. They get warmer. Sunshine, 73 tomorrow, 75 on Sunday.
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4: Right, coming up with the free fall, powered by Freddie Bear Sports in Tinley Park. This is the very last number one of Dolly Parton's career. Made the ACM and the CMA, won both of them for Vocal Event of the Year that year in 2005. Free fall here next.

0: the wordplay with John Morgan. I was just a kid myself. I'm not kidding myself. A kid myself. You're singing along just like me. It's Free Country at 98.3 and 102.3. Let's free fall back into October 2005. A song that would go on to win the ACM and CMA for Vocal Event of the Year. Recorded and released by Brad Paisley from his album Time Well Wasted. The thing is, the video is what really took this song to the next level, because the two notable people featured in the video are Michael Reagan, who's shown holding a photograph of his dad, Ronald Reagan, and Teresa Earnhardt, who's shown sitting in front of a painted portrait of her husband, NASCAR legend Dale Earnhardt. And although Dolly does vocals on the song, she's off camera singing in the video, but then they show her holding a picture of her grandfather, the Reverend Jake Owens, who had passed just a few years earlier before Brad and Dolly laid down this track. You also get figure skater Scott Hamilton in the video holding a picture of his mother, John Carter Cash holding a photo of his parents, Johnny Cash and June Carter Cash. And the song grabs me every time I play it for you. Brad and Dolly, When I Get Where I'm Going. Free Fall Max 05 now at Free Country.
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0: the show and the person screened me and I was not expecting that. So I had to leave a message and then they called back. It's Free Country at 98.3 and 102.3. I cannot believe you were screening my calls earlier.
1: You're not getting screened by me. I just wasn't by my phone. What's up?
0: Hi. I figured I'd talk about you on the show enough to all the people who listen and try to win tickets that I figured for a Friday edition of Know It or Nope, you should be the star today.
1: Oh, that's so sweet.
0: Should I tell everybody who you are?
1: You're just the best. You can.
0: This is Allie. She is our promotional director extraordinaire. She has creative marketing ideas. She is a ray of sunshine in our halls. Our workplace turned over like 180 in energy when Allie came back to work with us. And I love you so much.
1: I love you so much. That's so sweet. You're a ray of sunshine.
0: Oh, I try to be. Thank you. It's Friday. I mean, how can we not be? The Friday song, Friday music, and now our early morning edition of Note or Nope. Are you ready?
1: I'm nervous.
0: Okay.
1: But I'm ready.
0: 23% of us say you're not stupid. It's fine. I'll help you out. I always give a hint if people want a hint. 23% of us say that we never do this unless we are forced to do it. I think this number is a lot higher. You and I are absolutely in this bucket. We never do this in our lives until we're forced to do it. And then at the moment that we are forced to do it, we have to drop everything and do it right then. What do you think? Do you want a hint? Do you have a guess?
1: I want a hint because there's a lot of things that I don't want to do in life until I'm forced to do it.
0: Fair point. It relates to access. It relates to things that you belong to.
1: Okay, is it like paying for Amazon Prime?
0: Okay, you're getting warmer.
1: And then it auto renews, and you're like, cool.
0: Okay, you're thinking along the right vein. Okay. If you go to a hotel with your lovely husband, Matt, for like the weekend, having a date night, and you turn on the hotel TV, and you see Amazon Prime up on the screen as an app, what do you have to do?
1: Sign in.
0: Okay, so part of signing in, what do we never do unless we are forced to do it?
1: Update our password.
0: Changing our passwords. 23% of people say they never do this. I think it's like 100%.
1: Yeah, like who's like changing their password for fun?
0: For fun!
1: You change your password if they're like, you need to update your password, or if they're like, there's been a hack, everyone has your information, change your password.
0: Exactly. I completely agree. I don't think anybody does this. I think the more annoying part is that, like you were talking about updating Amazon Prime, they don't make you, I mean, you get warnings and things. When you have to update your password, like at work, you literally have to stop all of the things that you were doing just to do that password update at that time.
1: Yeah, and it times you out of everything, and then you have to start all over.
0: Well, congratulations. You won Know It or Nope today. You get bragging rights for the whole weekend.
1: I'm telling everyone in the office.
0: You should. And what is on the agenda for the weekend? What are we doing, Allie?
1: Oh, it's my brother-in-law's birthday, so we're celebrating that with my in-laws.
0: Okay. Uh-huh.
1: Fun times.
0: It is party central at your house.
1: Because I get to eat barbecue and during summer shandies, so I'll be happy.
0: Okay. Well, thank you for screening my call and then calling me back, which was wonderful. And I realize it's super early, but hope to see you in the office later today.
1: I'll be there.
0: Okay. Love you. Bye.
1: Love you. Bye.
0: Okay. Let's play this one from Carly Pierce with Riley Green. She is our new on the record featured star. It is If I Don't Leave, I'm Gonna Stay.

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0: 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I want you to tell me what you have on your phone to surf the internet. What is the word that you use to surf the internet on your phone? What do you have from the phone company?
1: Google?
0: No. You have texting and you have...
1: data.
0: Okay, wrong. It's data.
1: Oh, you could say it either way.
0: No, you can't.
1: Data.
0: Okay, data is from Star Wars or Star Trek.
1: No,
0: Star
1: Wars. You could say data or data.
0: Who says data? I heard you saying this on your show, okay. And I was like, what is going on?
1: Well, that's like, this is another one. Veteran.
0: Okay.
1: Or veteran. People say it either way.
0: Sandwich. I heard.
1: I just call it a Sammy.
0: So you don't say, like, you don't say data?
1: I say data.
0: Like the data of the Excel spreadsheet says that you need a raise. It's data?
1: Mm-hmm. Data.
0: What else? Okay, this is weird. I love you, but I
1: know,
0: was like...
1: I know, it's okay. No, pick fun at me. I am good with it. Okay. What's another one that really sticks out to me? I mean, there's always the milk and the milk and the eggs and the eggs. And
0: right, and Jill puts a Y in front of everything.
1: People say Illinois that are from Illinois. They say it Illinois, which that I used to be that person, and I had to... think about it and change. And now you're going to make me rethink.
0: Oh, boy.
1: What is it? Data?
0: Data.
1: Data.
0: Data.
1: Data.
0: See, now you're going to be saying it in conversation and you're going to throw yourself off.
1: Did you hear me the other day? I went to go give a keyword and instead of saying brat, I said brat. And then I just made fun of the English language because why? Why do we

0: I have two words spelled the same that are pronounced different ways.
1: Like read and read?
0: Yeah. What is
1: that? Or live and live?
0: Oh.
1: Sorry. All I heard when you said brat was instead of saying it right, you're like, the keyword is bra. B-R-A, bra.
0: Oh, man.
1: Okay. And then intertwining this from a hallway debate about things that you don't wash that you should be washing. Like some guys, I learned that they don't wash their legs because they think that the soap is just going to run down. And I'm like, gross. Thank you. Leah just had a face.
0: Well, the face is I am guilty of that unless I'm shaving my legs.
1: And then one of the, one of the women said that she never washes her bra.
0: Oh, gross.
1: Thank
0: Here?
1: You.
0: That we work with?
1: Nameless. Yes.
0: Oh, brother.
1: And I've been married a long time. I know that you have to put the bra in a special like bra pouch and then you zipper it up and then you put it in.
0: That's what you're supposed to do. I am terrible when it comes to doing laundry. Everything goes in the same. I don't separate colors. I just wash everything on cold and I leave
1: it. You do not.
0: I leave it to the powers that be. I do. I'm terrible. White shirts ruin whatever. I'll just get another one. I do. I'm terrible.
1: Oh my gosh.
0: So bras don't go in a special bag, but they don't get I don't dry them.
1: I was like, how do you not wash your bra? But I didn't want to be like, make her feel uncomfortable because it's
0: You're
1: weird.
0: Like, yeah, power to being dirty. No wash your bra is saving water.
1: Okay, so thank you for our wordplay conversation. These are the things I think about when I'm in the car listening to Leah on the ride home.
0: Data.

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4: Drizzle tapering off by lunchtime. Clouds 68 this afternoon. All sunshine 73.
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4: Still a little bit of drizzle around, tapering off by lunchtime, and then just clouds this afternoon. 68 tomorrow, though. You ready? 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All sunshine tomorrow, 73. Sunday, 74.
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Along with 5 years worth of beer money, hello, Kip Moore, you will receive, if you win, a marquee sign to showcase the naming rights to your entire neighborhood, a giant TV dubbed the Nattytron, so you can watch four games at once. You get a Natty floor logo, kind of like a stadium would have at midfield. You get coveralls for garage projects and car tune-ups. Okay, so you're just wearing like Natty overalls. You get a workbench bar stool. You get a recliner chair. You get souvenir beer mugs, shop towels, coasters. Okay, this is actually super kind of fun. Even if you just, I mean, it could be the attached garage. It could be the detached. Just think about all the prizes you're getting. How do you enter to win? Well, that's easy. You just jump onto their socials by following Natural Lights at Instagram, Facebook, or X, and then you just they have the full deets on their socials. And the fun part is that you have until October 9th, okay? You have a bunch of time to do that. I would love naming rights for Natty Light just to get all the prizes. Are you in here as well? I'm going to go enter. I'm going to go check this out. You do the same. Let's do Corey Kent, new now. This is Empty Words.

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When you purchase this in the store, it has been touched by about 25 other people before you buy it. What do you think, okay? You can buy this in the grocery store. You can buy it at the convenience store. When you purchase this at the store, it has already been touched on average by about 25 other people before you buy it. What do you think? 800-5

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1: And today is 9 to 5 day, September 25th, 9 to 5, 9 to 5, honoring all things Dolly Parton throughout the day. And have you ever wondered, how did Dolly want to be remembered? Well, she told us, and I wanted to play for you here.
2: Well, no, I want to be remembered for everything good I did. I want people to remember me as a fun person that didn't take myself too serious, but took my work serious, but enjoyed it at the same time. I love the fact that I get to work with all these kids' things, but I love the fact that I get to do so many things. Some people say I do too much, but I don't think so, because I need to be busy. I have new dreams every day, and once you get in a position to where you can do a lot of stuff, why not? You know, so I always want to be remembered as somebody that really loved their life and really loved their work, really appreciated the opportunities to get to do so many things.
1: Okay, I have never heard this phrase before, and Dolly, I love it so much. New dreams every day. Throughout the day, loving on Dolly and her mission and her life and her music. That is your Country Snack Pack. 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

weekend all summer, and now in the fall, we continue our fun looking for you every weekend across Chicagoland to get you concert tickets and a whole bunch of fun. For tonight, I'm kind of jelly that I'm not able to be there because I'm going to go downtown and see Lauren Watkins. She's an amazing country star. She's at Carol's Pub tonight. So if you're at the Lauren Watkins show, I'll see you there. But in Morris, it is the Corn Fest tonight with Pam's Corn Dogs. If you have ever not had Pam's Corn Dogs, they are the greatest corn dogs in all of Illinois. Promise you, her food truck only comes out a little while. Morris Corn Fest tonight with Laura between 7 and 9. And then tomorrow morning, we're going to be tailgating you and me for the Antioch Wine Walk. 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I got your Shaboozy tickets. 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

do it. 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Chicagoland weather. It's our drizzle. Stick it around lunchtime-ish. And then just clouds, 68 for the high this afternoon. And then tomorrow and Sunday is what I'm here for. Tomorrow, all sunshine, 73, 74 on Sunday. Chicagoland free country. 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I think winning is more fun. It's free, right? 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

Chicago baseball. Yesterday, we haven't even talked about this yet. It's Free Country at 98.3 and 102.3. That was Lauren Elena and Chase Matthew together. New now, all my exes. So both the Cubs and the White Sox clinched a playoffs berth yesterday. No matter who you're rooting for, you're having a good day. Sox beat Kansas City 9-1. The Cubs beat the Marlins with PCA joining the 40-40 club. What is the 40-40 club, you ask? It is one player having 40 stolen bases and 40 homers in the same season. PCA is only the seventh player in Major League Baseball history to do that. So that's how rare and big of a deal it is. Both of the teams are going to start in their wild card series on Tuesday. So you have the weekend to figure out what you're doing. It's a best of three series in it to win it. Cubs opponent is still up for grabs, and the Sox are going to travel to either Houston or Arlington. Let's go Chicago baseball. And oh yeah, by the way, this is a cool part for the White Sox. It is the first time a Major League Baseball team has reached the playoffs following consecutive 100 loss seasons. What that means, the Sox were really, really, really bad for a long time.

0: 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Good morning.
1: Hi, Drew. It's Doreen from Lily Lake. How are you?
0: What's going on, Doreen?
1: Yeah, it's been a long time since we chatted.
0: It has been. How you been?
1: Good. Well, a lot's happened. I won those tickets to the wine walk and got into a pretty bad accident on the way there.
0: What?
1: And I still don't have my car back. Luckily, I was not hurt.
0: What happened?
1: Someone hit me, T-boned me at the intersection on my way to work.
0: Oh, my goodness.
1: Yeah. So, but anyways, I was calling to tell you, I went to see Tim McGraw on Saturday with my daughter. The woman in front of us raised her hands, and there was hanging that price tag and designer label on her jean jacket.
0: Really?
1: Yeah, and I took a picture of it, and I told my daughter, because she knew I called, and one of the questions you had asked one day on the Note or Nope was, you know, what do people leave, you know, with on them, you know, something like that.
0: And yeah, what do you leave behind by accident when you left somewhere?
1: Yeah, and here it was, her price tag was hanging, not only the price tag, but like the designer label was hanging on her arm.
0: So here's the question, is that on purpose to show people that you bought it, or you totally forgot it, or you're planning to return it the next day and you don't want to take the label off?
1: She got sick at the concert, so I don't think she's going to be able to return it.
0: That is a whole other concept, a whole other conversation. You go to a concert, you get to see this person maybe once a year, and then you get overserved by yourself? Why?
1: The fourth song in, she left.
0: Oh, my gosh.
1: Like, right after he changed his shirt, he came back out.
0: Uh-huh.
1: She stood up, and she went round and around and got sick, and they left.
0: Well, at least your review got better with her being gone.
1: True. But I thought, can you imagine the paying that kind of money and being that drunk? You probably don't remember it.
0: Legit. Legit. The drunkest concerts ever at Tinley Park for country music, and it stands to this day, even though they don't tour anymore, Rascal Flatts. And it would be like the teenagers pulled off the lawn before the opener even started every single Rascal Flatts show over the years at Tinley Park. It was crazy. I couldn't explain it, and it happened every year.
1: Wow, and Rascal Flatts, too, you know?
0: Yep.
1: I wouldn't expect that.
0: Well, I'm so glad you checked in. I hope your car gets back to you soon.
1: Yeah, I do, too. They're thinking maybe they're finishing up today, but it's been, like, since June 14th.
0: Oh, my. Yeah. June? So you've had a rental car this whole time?
1: Yes.
0: I'm surprised if it has been in service for June, July, August, September. I'm surprised the insurance company didn't total it and write you a check and get you a new one.
1: That's what I said, too. And I thought, when I get it back, I hope I don't, you know, that I'm not regretting that they fixed it, you know. But they didn't even give me a chance of totaling it. So,
0: wow.
1: We'll see.
0: Well, good luck to you. I hope you get it back today.
1: Thank you. I'll talk to you later.
0: All right. Talk to you soon. Bye.
1: Bye.

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1: Hey, Drew, this is Kate from Crete.
0: Hey, Kate. Hi, good morning.
1: Good morning. It's my birthday.
0: It's your birthday today. What?
1: Yeah, 9 to 5, babe. 9 to 5.
0: Okay, so you and Dolly are just...
1: After that.
0: Yeah, that's amazing. Okay, so what do you have planned for your birthday?
1: Well, I'm going to go out and have breakfast with my husband.
0: Okay.
1: And then I think I'll take a nice walk.
0: Yeah.
1: And then my son is out of town and has already called me and saying happy birthday to me, my granddaughter and my...
0: Well, you got to call your mama first thing in the morning to sing happy birthday to her.
1: Yeah, and plus he's been, you know, he's busy. His job keeps him really busy. So I was like, wow, it's a good day, you know?
0: Yeah, you're like, my son remembered me. Awesome.
1: Yeah, that too.
0: Okay, so what's the birthday song that I can play for you? What do you want to hear?
1: They're all my favorites. Let's throw some Dolly out there.
0: Dolly out there. I can do that. That's easy.
1: Yeah, that's easy and that stuff.
0: Mm-hmm.
1: What else? I'm going out to dinner with girlfriend tonight.
0: Yeah. I mean, really, it should be your birthday party weekend, Kate.
1: Oh, all month, like your other buddy on the radio.
0: I know, that is a thing. Everybody gets a birthday month now. Treat yourself,
1: yep,
0: why not?
1: And you're getting older, you got to do a couple things. And then tomorrow I get to spend watching my grandson play soccer, and then his sister's having her birthday party.
0: Yeah.
1: Tomorrow, so it's a lot of partying in this family.
0: But hey, I know. Now, you got to get it in, especially with the first, I think this is the first full fall weekend. So it's like, I saw the meme on your timeline where you're like, I'm wearing a sweatshirt and shorts. Like, I can't decide what the temperature is yet.
1: I've been there. Been doing it all week.
0: Same. I didn't pack a sweatshirt this morning, and it was cold in the car, but then when I'm going to leave after lunchtime, it'll be fine.
1: Yes. Layer it up, baby boy.
0: Well, happy birthday. I hope you have a great weekend.
1: I appreciate it, Drew. Take care of yourself. Have
0: okay.
1: a good one.
0: You too. Bye.
1: Bye. Tumble out of bed and I stumble to the kitchen. Pour myself a cup of ambition.

Lainey, Carrie, Blake, and you. Plus, it's all free. We are Chicagoland's free country.

So what do we learn on the show today? Wow, Cubs and Sox both in the playoffs. Amazing. And PCA for the Cubs yesterday joining the 40-40 club. 40 stolen bases, 40 homers in one season. He is only the seventh player in Major League history to do that. What about White Sox history? First time a team has reached the playoffs following consecutive 100 loss seasons. I am so excited for Chicago baseball. Both of the teams start their wild card series best of three on Tuesday. And if you're a fan of Taco Bell like my 16-year-old, Olivia Rodrigo's teamed up with them for a limited edition pink Baja Blast and also a contest when you go get it to get a bunch of Olivia swag. You just got to stop by and do that this weekend. And we are just minutes away. Kenny Chesney tickets going on sale 10 a.m. Kenny Chesney. Soldier Field next summer with Graylin James opening as a brand new star, Sheryl Crow and Eric Church. Or you can win it with Hannah B. She's coming in next. 10:05, your next shot. I'm Drew Walker. Have a great weekend. Love you for listening. No stress on NFL Sunday because the Bears are Monday night football at home against the Eagles. And you be good to yourself this weekend. 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
3: drizzle, rain, tapering off at lunchtime, then just clouds this afternoon, 69. Sunshine, 73 tomorrow. 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

Good morning. Happy Friday to you. It's Hannah B., Chicagoland's Free Country. It's also Dolly Day, 9-to-5 day, where we are going to be reflecting, sharing memories, all of Dolly Parton. But to kick things off, Kenny Chesney. He is coming back to see us Saturday, June 26th with Eric Church, Sheryl Crow, and Graylin James, Soldier Field. 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

have my Dolly Parton shirt on. I have my cup of ambition with me. It's Chicagoland's free country or bell bottom buzz. And today is Dolly Parton Day. It's a nod to her song 9 to 5. Today is all about celebrating the queen of country across the country. And actually in Nashville, they have pink lights and Dolly posters around the city. And Garth Brooks' Friends in Low Places bar is donating proceeds to her Imagination Library. 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
1: 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How did she want us to remember her?
2: 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I want people to remember me as a fun person that didn't take myself too serious, but took my work serious, but enjoyed it at the same time. I love the fact that I get to work with all these kids things, but I love the fact that I get to do so many things. Some people say I do too much, but I don't think so, because I need to be busy. I have new dreams every day, and once you get in a position to where you can do a lot of stuff, why not? You know, so I always want to be remembered as somebody that really loved their life and really loved their work, really appreciated the opportunities to get to do so many things.
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Okay, so is the rumor true that Ella Langley and Tucker Wetmore are dating? I think it is. I posted a video on our Instagram at Free Country Chicago. If you think about it, Tucker's song Brunette says he needs to find himself a brunette, but also he mentions 5'5", and if you look it up,

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Looking for you tonight in Morris at Cornfest. 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Hope you have a fantastic Friday. See you soon.

Chronicles of Hannah B. owning a home. Some of the things that happen, I'm like, why? It's Hannah B., Chicagoland's free country. So I invested in a Nespresso coffee machine, right? All right, I've been calling the pods K-Cups, and my sister's like, stop saying that. They're pods. You have pods for the Nespresso machine. I'm like, oh. Well, today I'm making myself my cup of ambition. It's Dolly Day, right? Tell me why my coffee, it only filled halfway. I'm like, what am I doing wrong? Okay, so then I have a cup of coffee that's halfway full. I'm drinking it on my way to work. Spill it all over my shirt. I'm like, you know what? Maybe the universe just does not want me to drink coffee. I don't know. Chicagoland's free country.

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0: day and it's Friday. What are your plans tonight? Laura's got your plans. She's going to be hanging out at the 77th annual Grundy County Corn Fest in downtown Morris. 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I got your next keyword for those Kenny Chesney tickets coming up at 11:05 at Chicagoland's Free Country.
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first full fall weekend. 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

it's Dolly's Daily Dose of Kindness, where we talk about the good, the happy, the positive that is happening in your world here at Chicagoland's Free Country. And today is Dolly's Day. It's 9-2-5 Day, and we are celebrating. And I got the most beautiful text from Jenny today. A huge shout out to her. This touched my heart. She shared that she got a very good cancer report a couple days ago. Jenny is living with stage 4 metastatic breast cancer, and by God's grace, she is doing well. And when I read that, I'm not going to lie, I did get some tears in my eyes, as my mom is someone that has battled breast cancer. So this one definitely hit home. And Jenny, I just want you to know that we are sending you all of the positive vibes, and we love you for listening. 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

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If you are there, make sure you tag us in your Insta stories at Free Country Chicago.

but have you heard of the park crawl for kids? Genius idea or an absolute nightmare? Talk about that coming up in just a few minutes at Chicagoland's Free Country.

0: of a fun bar crawl, right? You get together with some of your friends, bar hop, have a couple drinks. Well, how do you feel about a park crawl? It's Chicagoland's free country, and there's an emerging trend of people organizing park crawls for kids' birthdays where you go to 3 or 4 parks. I'm like, okay, that sounds like a genius idea, but then after park number 2, I feel like it's going to be a nightmare. Some kid's going to be screaming, another one's going to be hungry, another one fell off the monkey bars. Like, too much responsibility keeping all eyes on all these kids for your kid's birthday party. I don't know. Genius? Nightmare? Would you do this for your kid's birthday? How many group chats are in your phone right now?
1: Want to join ours?
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Right now, we also have Free at 5 After. Kenny Chesney is coming to see us at Soldier Field Saturday, June 26th. Eric Church, Sheryl Crow, Graylin James. Tickets are on sale as of today, but you can win them for free, so why spend that money, right? 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And yes, we are celebrating Dolly Day. It's 9 to 5 day as well.

remembering the life of Dolly Parton all day today. It is Dolly Day, also 925 Day here at Chicagoland's Free Country. Coming up in just a few minutes, I have your next ultimate free escape keyword. That's on the way.

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ultimate free escape where we want to send you to any major U.S. city of your choice. Maybe that's Dallas or New York City, Denver. You pick, you choose, we take on the rest, okay? All you got to do is text the word TRIP, T-R-I-P, that is TRIP, to 800-593-FREE, TRIP, T-R-I-P, TRIP, to 800-593-FREE. Leah's got your last keyword coming up at 5:20, so you're going to want to make sure you're listening at Chicagoland's Free Country on the record. It's Carly Pearce and Riley Green with If I Don't Leave, I'm Gonna Stay.

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1: Celebrating the life of Dolly all day today for 9 to 5 day, 9 to 5, September 25th. How did she want us to remember her?
2: 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I want people to remember me as a fun person that didn't take myself too serious, but took my work serious, but enjoyed it at the same time. I love the fact that I get to work with all these kids things, but I love the fact that I get to do so many things. Some people say I do too much, but I don't think so, because I need to be busy. I have new dreams every day, and once you get in a position to where you can do a lot of stuff, why not? You know, so I always want to be remembered as somebody that really loved their life and really loved their work, really appreciated the opportunities to get to do so many things.
1: 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I love that for Dolly. 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

the best parts of my job is being able to connect with you and meet you in person. It's Hannah B., Chicagoland's free country, and I genuinely mean that. Want to give a happy birthday shout out to Betty from Wilmington. I will never forget the day I met her. She walked up, was just a longtime listener of free country. And then the day before Eric and I closed on our house, I had a broadcast in Joliet, and she drove there and she brought us the sweetest housewarming gift ever. So, you know, it just goes to show that, yes, I get to talk behind a microphone for a living, but it is so much more than that. Connecting with you is my favorite part. So happy birthday to you, Betty. 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

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After

my mama. She makes me walk the line. 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Hey, and pass it around, 'cause I'm an Indian outlaw. Half Cherokee and Choctaw. My baby, she's a Chippewa.

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back. 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You just got to text the word Kenny, K-E-N-N-Y, that is Kenny, to 800-593-FREE, Kenny to 800-593-FREE at Chicagoland's Free Country. Yeah.

Club is going to be having the biggest party on the radio in Chicagoland tomorrow night, hanging out with Kenny Chesney. 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Hello.

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County.

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A pumpkin farm, haunted house. I was going to say put up my Halloween decorations, but that I already did at the end of August. It's Chicagoland's Free Country, Hudson Westbrook with Painted You Pretty.

0: 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I'm Lon Helton, born and raised right here in Chicagoland. 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

0: You could be on a plane soon. 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

issues. 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Chicagoland's Free Country, Lauren Elena, Chase Matthew with All My Exes.

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0: Chicagoland's free country. Leah is up next. She's going to have those free at five after keywords for you for those Kenny Chesney tickets. Plus, she's going to have your last keyword for your ultimate free escape at 520. So make sure you're listening for that. Again, it's the last keyword. Have a great weekend, and I'll chat with you on a Sunday at 4. As always, sending you positive vibes.
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0: last weekend of September. How is that possible? September started and we blinked. And, well, if you're a Packers fan, maybe you don't blink, because apparently that's when Atlanta puts up another touchdown. Yes, I am a little bitter today. I'm Leah at Chicagoland's Free Country. I'm sure Bears fans are just loving last night's game. And I understand that now this is what it feels like to be a Bears fan. Hey, but everyone's going to the playoffs when it comes to baseball, right? And you are going to be seeing Kenny Chesney next summer, Soldier Field. How does that sound? Saturday, June 26th is when you're going to be there with Chesney. That's your keyword right now. C-H-E-S-N-E-Y. Make sure you spell check that. Chesney. Text that in to me. 800-593-FREE.
1: I was all but 22, I think, at the time. I'd been out on the road, lonely at night, and it'd been a while

like nothing I'd ever seen before. So I walked right up and I pulled him to the side. I handed that man a beer, looked him in the eyes, and I said, "Baby,

reminder again, this is the last weekend of September. That's crazy. It means my birthday month is also ending, and I've been putting it together, a list of things to do before I turn 40. That's what's happening next September. So, with that being said, the Daily Download, maybe this will give me a little bit of inspiration. It's from Dustin Nickerson. That's on the way next. That perfect piece of audio for your listening pleasure here at Chicagoland's Free Country.

0: before 40 that will be happening for me in about 11 months. And I am. I'm putting a list together. I'm Leah here at Chicagoland's Free Country Daily Download Time, that perfect piece of audio for your listening pleasure. Here's comedian Dustin Nickerson, who, well, he got nosy about others when he flies.
1: I did have my favorite thing happen recently on a flight. The girl next to me got out a journal, and I was like, well, this has my full attention. And then she wrote at the top of the list, things to do before 40, and she underlined it, and I was like, I cannot wait to see this list so that I can judge this person for their dreams and ambitions. I'm so excited to see this list. And the first thing that she wrote on there was to rescue a dog. And I was like, all right, that's a good one. The second thing that she wrote on the list was to live overseas. And I was like, oh my, like, who's gonna watch the dogs? You're a bad planner, you know? And the third one was to own a home by the ocean. I was like, you are ambitious, because you are currently in the middle seat of a Southwest flight. You're really trying to climb the ladder right now. You're trying to go from boarding group seat to a home by the sea. Incredible, all right? And I was really rooting for her at that point. I wanted her to make it, and then she took out her phone to take a picture of the list, and the phone was an Android. I'm like, oh, you'll never make it.

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Hope you have a fantastic Friday. See you

reason to do a crawl, right? A bar crawl, a pub crawl, any occasion. Well, now there is a trend and it's a new type of crawl and it's one, well, I don't want to be signed up for. That's on the way next here at Chicagoland's Free Country.

0: I get sad when I think about my kids getting older, but I am really grateful they are too old for this right now, because there is an emerging trend, and we make excuses to do a bar crawl, a pub crawl, any occasion, right? Well, now we have a park crawl for kids' birthday parties. I'm going to go with no thank you. You can guess what this is, right? You're going to put kids on a bus and you're going to drive them to 2, 3, 4 of the greatest parks around. Yeah, I don't know. That sounds nightmare-esque. I'm Leah. I hope you're enjoying your Friday here at Chicagoland's Free Country, giving you something to look forward to. Next summer, Kenny Chesney coming to Soldier Field, and we are getting you in another keyword on the way next.
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0: October baseball, there is nothing better than playoff baseball in the fall, and it looks like we're all going. Chicago, both teams. If you're a Brewers fan, they're in on that as well. Actually, they have been for a while. The Chicago teams just locking it down yesterday, but we could all celebrate. We could all agree on one thing for today. I'm Leah at Chicagoland's Free Country. We could agree on this. You want to go see Kenny Chesney, Soldier Field next summer. Eric Church is going to be there as well. Saturday, June 26th with you and Cheryl Crow and all of the country fans. Eric is your keyword right now. Text that in. 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
1: So just watching her blonde hair sunburn, stare at them white cats rolling over. Laid back in a thrift store beach chair, dropping limes in a Corona. But she looks back, yeah, she throws me a kiss like, honey, I sure want you. And it's 103 between her and me, and only 92 in Daytona.

Jelly Roll's ex-wife, Bunny XO, has a new boo, much younger than her, and she posted a video the other day, and people are like, you are rage-baiting Jelly Roll. I'm like, no, can people just be happy? Can we mind our own business? Take the high.

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1: I'll

as a Packers fan, not so much as a Bears fan. Maybe you're stressing out about Monday night's game, third string quarterback. I mean, is football season over already before it really even started? I'm Leah. The weekend, we have that to look forward to, even if football's struggling for both sides of things. Still a lefty, new now, something to lose. Oh, we are at Chicagoland's Free Country.

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6: It looks like it's going to be a nice weekend. We saw a high around 70 today. Partly cloudy tomorrow. Highs in the mid-70s. 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

we are getting one of 12 of their festival stops they're doing on their reunion tour, Florida Georgia Line. Windy City Smokeout 2027 with Megan Maroney, Tucker Wetmore, who is dating Ella Langley, and Riley Green. 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

weekend, soccer days, and campfire nights at Chicagoland's free country. 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

is a big day, and we will continue to celebrate Dolly Day 925 here at Chicagoland's Free Country. Garth Brooks also declaring today Dolly Day at his bar in Nashville. Everything made during the day today is going to be donated to Dolly's Imagination Library. How amazing is that? Co Wetzel, new now.

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0: pick a Chick It weekend, what's better than one Chicks concert? You know what I'm talking about. The Chicks coming to town October 3rd and 4th. Going to be downtown next month. And you get to choose this weekend what show you want to be at. 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But before that, we are continuing Kenny Chesney, getting you in to Soldier Field, your next keyword on deck.
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3: 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Some people say I do too much, but I don't think so, because I need to be busy. I have new dreams every day, and once you get in a position to where you can do a lot of stuff, why not? You know, so I always want to be remembered as somebody that really loved their life and really loved their work, really appreciated the opportunities to get to do so many things.
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11: 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All

on this weekend? Are you going somewhere watching baseball, football? Football season's already over for me, but baseball season, October playoff baseball. We are all in on it, and that is something we can celebrate here on a Friday at Chicagoland's Free Country. Last regular season games going on this weekend. I am a White Sox fan, but my husband, he's a Cubs fan, and we are all on the same page right now, except he has that PCA guy. 40. Are you kidding me? Just incredible. Congratulations to Pete Crow Armstrong and all the Cubs fans. Incredible season. Let's get you in to Soldier Field. Speaking of football, you want to go see Kenny Chesney. He is coming back next summer, and you are going to be there with him, along with Eric Church, Sheryl Crow, Saturday, June 26th. Your keyword right now is church, C-H-U-R-C-H, church. Text that in to me, 800-593-FREE.

0: 4 o'clock feel good here at Chicagoland's Free Country. Baby raccoons going to boot camp. This is amazing, though. A Mississippi wildlife rescue helping dozens of raccoons that have been orphaned. And they're preparing them for life in the wild, doing a hands-on training program, and it's nicknamed Raccoon Boot Camp. After about 6 months of training, the raccoons, they're going to graduate. Oh, little baby raccoons. They're going to even have a ceremony, and then they are going to release them into the wild.
1: Raccoon boot camp, it's fun. They learn from their calls, their predator calls, all the way to foraging for food, lots of swimming and climbing, and they kind of get to know the terrain.
2: By the time they release, they've got their climbing legs, they're coordinated, they know how to open a pine cone for food, they know the native foods that are available to them. We put worms in the ground, they can come and dig.
0: Oh.

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have going on tonight? 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How wild is that? Go on out and see Laura tonight. She is going to be out starting at 7. 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

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See you soon.

0: go see Kenny Chesney next summer. Going to be at Soldier Field. Another free at 5 after keyword coming up after 5 here. And then the biggest party on the radio in Chicagoland. We have that for you tomorrow night. B-Dub will be hanging out with the one, the only Kenny Chesney here starting at 7 at Chicagoland's Free Country.
1: Yeah.

0: is a big day. September 25th. It is the first ever Dolly Parton Day. Yeah, 9 to 5. And we are going to celebrate the legacy that is Dolly Parton here coming up at Chicagoland's Free Country. But did you know Dolly Parton's iconic song, 9 to 5, the 1980 hit, the sound of her like doing the office typing was actually the sound of her own long fingernails? Here she is telling Patti LaBelle about them.
1: You know, I write a lot of songs when I don't have my guitar. Mm-hmm. You know, I beat around on the dashboard in my car when I'm riding around writing songs. But then I have a little rhythm that we can do with these acrylic nails. Can you do that?
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1: Oh, good. 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We're mic'd, right?
2: That's cute.
1: Can you hear that?
3: 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Is that right? 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

Dolly Parton Day, 9-2-5, September 25th. We continue to celebrate her legacy here at Chicagoland's Free Country. I have three songs for you from Dolly on your ride home. I'm Leah. Hope you're having a great Friday. Did you know, real quick, before I get you your free at 5 after keyword, Dolly Parton did not let her family or friends see her on her deathbed. She didn't want anyone to remember her that way. That's understandable. However, she did allow her wig and makeup artist to be in there with her. Of course, she has to get her ready for her final minutes and seconds. I love Dolly. I also love Kenny Chesney. And if you want to be there with him next summer, Soldier Field is where you are going to be. It's a Saturday night show, June 26th, Eric Church, Sheryl Crow. And again, did I mention you? We are sending you there with the keyword Sheryl, S-H-E-R-Y-L. Text that in now to 800-593-FREE.

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The Cubs are back in the playoffs. 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

need you to do me a huge favor, and I don't ask for favors a lot, but even if you are not a big contest enter, if you're like, I never win, so I don't enter. Well, you can't win if you don't play. So even if you have not entered one keyword, do me a favor. Again, I don't ask a lot. 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This is the final week, the final day, the last keyword I have coming up for you here next at Chicagoland's Free Country.

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escape. We've been doing this for 3 weeks. This is the last day, the last keyword, but you have to play if you want to win. So text in city, C-I-T-Y. 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

0: Hannah, Leah, B-Dub, and me. I'm Lon Helton, born and raised right here in Chicagoland. 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
7: I love

Events is going on tomorrow, and guess what? I am not going to be here. I am sad. I am missing out. Village of Antioch, their wine walk going on. Drew's going to be out, though. Of course he is. Drew, Antioch, wine. The three go together like PB&J. Well, those are only two things, but you know what I mean. Drew's going to be out tomorrow starting at 10. 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

the weather is going to be fantastic this weekend. Yeah, partly cloudy, but no rain in the forecast, which means if you are going to see him, Alpine Valley is where Luke Bryan is going to be tomorrow night. You can get all of those details on the concert, freecountrychicago.com. 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

0: weekend is here. It is the best part of the week. And whatever happened this week is officially becoming next week's problems, all right? Tonight is for dinner and drinks and baseball couch time, whatever your version of Friday looks like. I'm here with you at Chicagoland's Free Country. I also have another keyword on the way. The final keyword on your Friday, getting you in to go see Kenny Chesney next summer. Going to be at Soldier Field. Don't go anywhere.
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2: 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How did she want us to remember her?
3: Well, no, I want to be remembered for everything good I did. I want people to remember me as a fun person that didn't take myself too serious, but took my work serious, but enjoyed it at the same time. I love the fact that I get to work with all these kids things, but I love the fact that I get to do so many things. Some people say I do too much, but I don't think so because I need to be busy. I have new dreams every day, and once you get in a position to where you can do a lot of stuff, why not? You know, so I always want to be remembered as somebody that really loved their life and really loved their work, really appreciated the opportunities to get to do so many things.
2: New dreams.

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away from me. I just realized I never did Country Kids Say What, and it is a three-parter because I've been talking about this all week. My son got his hair cut. I never knew he cared so much about how he looked. You wouldn't know that based on the way he dresses, but it's too short. And then he was trying to hide it at his cross-country meet with a hood, and then he had school pictures today and what he was trying to do to make his hair grow. He's insane. That's on the way at Chicagoland's Free Country.

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The Sox are going to win, and we've got your soundtrack for Chicagoland's playoff run. 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

kid, my kid, somebody else's kid. They're always doing and saying some wild things. This time it is, in fact, my kid. It's been my kid for the last couple of days. I've been talking about this with country kids. Say what? At Chicagoland's Free Country, because he got his hair cut. He's 12. The way he dresses, both of my boys, I never thought they had any kind of style or even cared what they looked like. But he does. When it comes to his hair, and he thought it was too short, and then he was trying to hide it with a hood. Well, can't hide that on picture day. There are no hats. So he Googled how to grow hair fast, and he came down and told us that he has been washing his hair 3 times a day and then pulling on it. I'm like, boy, please just stop. That's not gonna work. Lauren Elena knew now all my exes.

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1: 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How did she want us to remember her?
2: 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I want people to remember me as a fun person that didn't take myself too serious, but took my work serious, but enjoyed it at the same time. I love the fact that I get to work with all these kids things, but I love the fact that I get to do so many things. Some people say I do too much, but I don't think so, because I need to be busy. I have new dreams every day, and once you get in a position to where you can do a lot of stuff, why not? You know, so I always want to be remembered as somebody that really loved their life and really loved their work, really appreciated the opportunities to get to do so many things.
1: 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I love that for Dolly. 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

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Hope you have a fantastic Friday. See you soon. On a train.

remember when you got your first computer in your house and you had the internet and just how wild it was and how far we have come? I'm Leah at Chicagoland's Free Country. Number one thing I learned today, it wasn't until high school. I was writing papers on a typewriter at one point. The computer was a thing. The internet was out there. We just couldn't afford it. But at the end of 1993, there were just 623 websites. Now there are somewhere around 1.5 billion, with some sources saying, it's actually closer to 2 billion. But take that number and only around 220 million of them are currently active.

0: want to think about it. Hope you have a great weekend. I will be back at 1 tomorrow afternoon here at Chicagoland's Free Country. I'm Leah. I'm out of here. Be safe. Be nice to each other. Talk to you tomorrow. Until then, B-Dub's up next.
1: 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It's our Pick a Chicket Weekend. 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Hold on. Is that right? Okie dokie. The Chicks downtown next month, October 3rd and 4th at the Auditorium Theater. 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
13: 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We are at the 77th annual Grundy County Corn Fest tonight. But you know what? It's my first one. Hey, it's Laura with Free Country at 98.3. We're in downtown Morris. Yeah, their Corn Fest is going on all weekend. We're here until 9 o'clock tonight at the corner of Washington and Waupunsee. We're right by the stage right now. They were just covering Ella Langley. Come on by. There is great food. 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